make my hair stop growing. Is that even a thing? Haven't lost any of it, but something ain't the same. Maybe it's a metaphor. Is it even that deep? I think my hair stopped growing. Or is it me? I called Phil a couple times. He's probably sick of me. He said go easy on yourself, but what does that even mean? Sounds like good advice, but I just can't hear it right now.

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5: From the GBC newsroom at 7, digital asset platform Bullish has chosen The Rock to expand its business with tokenized securities. CEO Tom Farley said no major exchange currently offers tokenized securities at scale. The government has relaunched the Washington program for young Gibraltarians. Redesigned as the Washington DC Shadow Program, it will fund up to 15 Gibraltarian students and young professionals for an 8-week stint in the US capital. And the Gibraltar Health Authority is currently unable to provide childhood vaccination uptake rates because it does not have a dedicated childhood information system. In response to GBC questions, it says the development of such a system is being explored by the GHA's Digital Transformation Committee. Answers on whether a maternal RSV vaccination program is to be introduced will have to wait to the budget. Your weather today, plenty more sunshine on the way with highs of 27. That's the latest. I'm Harriet Seed.
6: BBC News with Roisin Hasty. The White House has denied there are any conflicts of interest in Donald Trump's business dealings after new disclosures showed he made more than $1 billion from cryptocurrency ventures last year. Much of the money came from the sale of tokens by a firm co-founded by members of his family and royalties from a so-called celebration meme coin. Here's David Willis.
7: The irony here is that Donald Trump once branded cryptocurrency a haven for scammers and drug dealers before revising his judgment on the matter a little while before he returned to office. And he's since taken measures to lighten regulatory framework surrounding cryptocurrency.
6: A new report by Amnesty International says the rapid support forces in Sudan committed ethnic cleansing and crimes against humanity during the group's capture of Al-Fasha. The battle for the city, which ended late last year, was one of the bloodiest episodes in Sudan's civil war. Amnesty says the RSF killed, tortured and detained civilians, used widespread sexual violence and deliberately targeted children. Barbara Platusha reports from Nairobi.
8: The rapid support forces now appear to be preparing for another major offensive against a strategic city, Al Obeid, in south central Sudan. That's raised international alarm about the possibility of more violence against civilians. RSF leaders have acknowledged some violations were committed in Al-Fasher, but insist the scale has been exaggerated by their enemies. They also say they've approved the opening of safe corridors for civilians in Al Obeid. But Amnesty says it has identified RSF commanders responsible for violations of international law and is stressing the need for accountability.
6: The Taliban in Afghanistan say they've carried out strikes on targets along the border with Pakistan. Several people are said to have been injured in the attack in Balochistan province. Ambrosan Etirajan reports.
9: The Pakistani military said it had shot down four rudimentary drones along the border in Balochistan province. It warned that it would respond to any continued provocation by the Afghan Taliban. There has been no independent confirmation of the two competing versions. On Sunday, Pakistan carried out airstrikes against what it said were militant hideouts in Afghanistan. Pakistan accuses Kabul of providing safe havens to insurgents attacking its forces. The Taliban deny the accusations.
6: Venezuelans have told the BBC of their anger and frustration at the country's response to the devastating twin earthquake a week ago. Nearly 2,000 have been confirmed dead so far, and thousands of families are still searching for their loved ones. Dozens of international rescue teams have been deployed to Venezuela to help. On Tuesday, a Jordanian team pulled a three-year-old boy out of the rubble where he'd been trapped for 6 days. BBC News.
10: Just gone 7 o'clock. Very good morning to you. Wednesday, the 1st of July. Pinch and a punch for the rest of the month. Robin and Harriet keeping you company. We're celebrating one of the most distinct genres of music ever. Very shortly right now, this is Benson Boone.

Justin Bieber. Playing on Radio Gibraltar. Sorry is a word that I hear they say a lot over in Canada. I caught on the breakfast show earlier, we had a Canadian guest on, I think her name was MJ. And because today is Canada Day, I did not realise this, 1st of July. And what I quite liked is that our guest explained earlier that it's just a really nice time because the kids have broken up for school around that time as well. But that makes perfect sense. There must be a real party atmosphere going on, right? We kind of do it the other way around, don't we? Back to school, kids, straight after this party day. Kind of, for full days. Yeah, it was a really, really interesting little listen earlier. I'm not sure what I make of this national dish, though. Chips, cheese and

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It's Taylor Swift there gearing up for her wedding this weekend. Yeah, coinciding with American Independence Day. I don't know if it's actually on the Saturday, the 4th, but she's getting married. I always get her fiancé's name the wrong way around. It's Travis Kelce, isn't it? But he could easily be called Kelce Travis. Those are two interchangeable. I'm doing waggly fingers here. Travis Kelce, Kelce Travis, but true fans will throw tomatoes at me for saying that. Yeah, the wedding is on. I've also learned something new today. This probably says more about me than anything, but MSG. I'm seeing MSG written everywhere.

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2: 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I can't.

It's Samba with Potential, Radio Gibraltar. Shawn Mendes up soon. First James has chosen today's post-lunch pick-me-up track, says he's had a toasted tuna sandwich and would like to hear some Sam Fender, but not Rain Me In, a different one. I can do that, James. Here's People Watching.

0: Mendes and Stitches, Radio Gibraltar. We got music for you soon by Ellie Goulding, her brand new track. It's called Black Prada Dress. As I said earlier, Beach Wednesdays, every Wednesday on Gibraltar Today. This afternoon, it was live from Eastern Beach. What makes a perfect beach day? It includes watching the waves roll in, having lunch on the beach, and spending time with friends. A survey has painted a picture of exactly what goes into a lovely day out by the sea. Even better with friends. 67% of us say a hearty coastal meal is the best way to bring everyone together. What I like is staying late and ordering pizza. Doing the slop thing. 45% spend more time with friends and family during the summer holidays. Always nice. Top things people enjoy at the beach. The top things that constitute a perfect beach day include watching the waves roll in. Hypnotic, isn't it? A walk along the shore. Watching the sunset. Not if you're on the east side, though. Doesn't really work. I always get a little bit disappointed when the sun goes down and we're at the beach on the east side. Having an ice cream, taking in the noises that you only hear at the sea, the waves, the seagulls, people's chit-chat, spending time with friends, watching the boats, also on the list. I'll tell you what my favourite thing is. I'm going to ask you for your favourite thing as well. Let me know what your favourite thing at the beaches, what makes it a perfect beach day for you. My favorite thing is having a little nap at the beach. Get under the umbrella, set your towel out just right, get into your sleeping position, mine's just face down, and having a little nap at the beach, and then eventually waking up and stumbling down to the shore and having a quick dip to wake you up again. Oh, it's the best feeling.
1: I heard what you said.

0: Frontiers with Without You. 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We've got a classic Taylor Dane track for you in a little bit. Also playing Sienna Spyro with Material Lover. And if you're looking to get involved in the cardboard boat race, I'll give you all the information you might need.
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good, isn't it? It's Sienna Spiro and Material Lover Radio Gibraltar. Olivia Dean soon in sync is next. If you'd like to get involved with the cardboard boat race, it's happening this Saturday, raising funds for cancer relief and GBC Open Day. It's Ocean Village from 10 in the morning. There are children's and adult races. And if you need any more information or to register your boat and find the rules, you can find all of that on buytickets.gi.

0: Really like that. It's Olivia Dean and Baby Steps on Radio Gibraltar. Got one of Olivia Rodrigo's top five singles in the charts right now for you soon. M People is next.
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J-Lo for you soon. 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Here's Dua Lipa. It's Hallucinate.

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7: From the GBC newsroom at 3. Digital asset platform Bullish has chosen The Rock to expand its business with tokenized securities. CEO Tom Farley said no major exchange currently offers tokenized securities at scale. The government has relaunched the Washington Programme for Young Gibraltarians. Redesigned as the Washington DC Shadow Programme, it will fund up to 15 Gibraltarian students and young professionals for an 8-week stint in the US capital. And Entain has introduced a payroll giving scheme for GBC Open Day. It allows staff to donate directly from their salaries. Eligible donations will also qualify for gift aid, potentially increasing the amount raised for local charities. Entain's Anthony Ladislaus said it was only after discussions with Minister Nigel Feetham and the Income Tax Office that a practical way of administering the scheme was found. Your weather, sunshine today, highs of 28. That's the latest. I'm Claire Hernandez.
8: 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Apparently we shouldn't be posting our holiday photos on social media. 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

George Ezra and Paradise, Radio Gibraltar. Apparently, we shouldn't be posting our holiday photos on Facebook or social media this summer. You'll be doing everybody a massive favour if you don't. No pre-night out selfies or pictures of cocktails. No sappy posts referring to your partner. Your mum might want to see them. Your best friend might want to see them, but it will annoy most of the people on your social media. 73% of people get wound up when they see other people's holiday snaps online. And according to the study, the most unpopular pose of all is snapping a picture of your legs on the beach and asking, hot dogs or legs? It might annoy three quarters of their Facebook friends, but research found that 77% of people still go ahead and post holiday updates on social media for gloating purposes. Of those, one in five do it to show off about where they are. One in ten post it to make friends at home jealous. It's not a good reason. I'm alright with seeing pictures of people's holidays on social media. Nice. Nice to see people having a good time. I don't like pictures of babies. I'm fine with one or two pictures of your baby on social media. That's absolutely fine. But when you're spamming social media with pictures of your baby or toddler, I don't need that in my life. Don't need that on my feed. I remember a while ago, somebody was just every day, picture a toddler. And at one point, I saw this toddler in real life. I recognized the toddler before I recognized the parent. I didn't know them that well. I was like, hey, there's that famous toddler.

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The GHA Mobile Health Unit will be at Newmall House next week from the 7th to the 9th, between 9 and 1. This week, one more opportunity to attend the GHA Mobile Health Unit at Edinburgh Estate. They will be there tomorrow, offering well-being and health checks between 9 and 1.

0: The Cause and Summer Sunshine, Radio Gibraltar. I hope you're having a good afternoon. We've got Bruno Mars for you soon. It's his track, I Just Might. And Robin Schulz with David Guetta next. 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

0: SWV or Swerve with right here on Radio Gibraltar. We've got Lauv in a little bit. That's not me messing about calling them Lauv when they're really called L-A-U-V. They are genuinely called that. A brand new track from them. And Taylor Swift is next. Do you know who's performing at the reception? Taylor Swift's wedding. You know who the entertainment is? Stevie Nicks. It's another level, that is.
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It's Lauv with that song called Don't You Know. Lauv is one dude. It's one guy. Name is Ari Staprans Lef, professionally known as Lauv. Been around since around 2018. Got Zara Larsson for you soon. Right now it's 5.

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4: From the GBC Newsroom at 4. Gibraltar currently has 112 taxi licences in issue, including 7 for private hire. The current transport capacity for the entire service is 952 passengers. This was raised in Parliament, where the government is currently taking questions from the opposition. The government has relaunched the Washington programme for young Gibraltarians. Redesigned as the Washington DC Shadow programme, it will fund up to 15 Gibraltarian students and young professionals for an 8-week stint in the US capital. The programme will run from the 28th of September to the 20th of November this year, with applications open until the 20th of July. And the health authority says it's currently unable to provide childhood vaccination uptake rates because it doesn't have a dedicated childhood information system. In response to GBC questions, it says the development of this kind of system is being explored by the GHA's Digital Transformation Committee. Your weather, a fine and settled day today, highs of 28. That's the latest. I'm Claire Nunders.
5: 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We're the Clementine Douglas for you soon. Have you got lots of clutter at home? We'll be talking a little bit about that. 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

Clementine Douglas, Blessings, Radio Gibraltar, Jules West plays soon. Lewis Capaldi is next. Apparently 10% of homeowners have a room in their house that's too full of junk to be used, just filled with useless clutter. A third of people have no idea where to start with decluttering. 49% unsure where to take these belongings for recycling. The survey also found 46% of us keep items that can't be used. But what if you need that cable? What if you need that cable that you've had and you don't know what it belongs to, but you might need it one day? And that other thing, that Polly Pocket thing, might be worth some money. So you don't want to throw that away, do you? I'm going

Jules West and Shining Radio Gibraltar. Got Benson Boone up for you shortly, and Noah Kahan plays next. Tapas and live music happening on Thursday, the 9th of July, a week on Thursday. 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And you can book on WhatsApp 56000498.

0: Benson Boone and Beautiful Things. This is Radio Gibraltar. We got music for you shortly by Camila Cabello. It's her track, Don't Go Yet. And next, taking you back just a few years with OMC. It's How Bizarre.
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Camila Cabello, Don't Go Yet, Radio Gibraltar. She is supporting Portugal in the World Cup. She even claims to be their lucky charm. She's the reason for their performance, not the years and years of hard work and dedication of the players and the backroom staff and everybody involved. That's not the reason Portugal perform the way they do. It's all because of Camila Cabello.

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I'll let you know what you can catch on GBC television this evening shortly, including a very special one-off live programme. More on that soon. Right now, here's the Backstreet Boys.

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It's Jungle with the Wave at Radio Gibraltar. I was asking about your perfect beach day earlier. And hi to Duncan, who said, perfect beach day, sombrilla, pipas, and un tinto de verano. Enjoy.

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Andrea is here next. Then from 7 o'clock, it's the music of the 70s, the 80s at 8, and all your favourite 90s tracks from 9 o'clock. Things like this, it's Bon Jovi and...

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5: From the GBC newsroom at 5. The government has told Parliament it still has plans to beautify the area along North Mole Road, as per its manifesto commitment. Environment Minister John Gordes said no contractor had been engaged yet. Parliament's currently in session, with the government taking questions from the opposition. The government's relaunched the Washington programme for young Gibraltarians. Redesigned as the Washington DC Shadow programme, it will fund up to 15 Gibraltarian students and young professionals for an 8-week period in the US capital. And Entain has introduced a payroll giving scheme which allows staff to donate to the GBC Open Day Fund directly from their salaries. Eligible donations will also qualify for gift aid, increasing the amount raised for local charities. Entain's Anthony Ladislaus says a practical way of administering the scheme was found after discussions with Minister Nigel Feetham and the Income Tax Office. Your weather this evening and overnight: largely clear, some low cloud, lows of 22. That's the latest. I'm Claire Nunders.
6: BBC News with David Harper. The United Nations Children's Agency UNICEF is warning that the twin earthquakes that struck Venezuela a week ago have increased the risk of child exploitation and trafficking if separated children are not quickly identified and reunited with relatives. The charity estimates that 680,000 children require humanitarian assistance across the affected areas. Our Global Affairs reporter Mimi Swaby has more detail.
7: Local charities have documented reports of rescued children going missing. They've also reported adverts online for soft toys that they actually suspect of being a cover for attempts to sell not toys, but children. Activists say Venezuela's current child protection system is designed primarily for individual cases of missing children. They're calling for a new system to cope with large-scale disasters. Transnational trafficking rings operate in Venezuela, and residents of La Guaira fear that traffickers are capitalizing on this tragedy.
6: Nigeria says it plans to seek compensation from South Africa for Nigerians who've recently returned home following violence and protests there targeting undocumented migrants. Nationals of other African countries have also been leaving South Africa, where large-scale anti-immigration protests were held on Tuesday. Makwachi Okafor reports from Lagos.
8: Nigeria says it is documenting businesses and properties left behind by its citizens who have returned home from South Africa in recent weeks. The acting Nigerian High Commissioner says returnees were asked to record details of their assets, including businesses and vehicles, before leaving. The Foreign Ministry says all claims will be verified before any formal compensation request is made. It stressed that Nigeria has not cut ties with South Africa, and both countries are still engaging through diplomatic channels. A third batch of Nigerians were repatriated from South Africa on Tuesday morning. Thousands of foreign nationals from across the continent have left South Africa ahead of anti-migration demonstrations this week.
6: At least six people have died in a fire at an apartment block in the Belgian city of Antwerp. Thick smoke was seen billowing from the upper floors of the 10-story building where more than 200 people live. Dramatic video footage shows a man clambering from his balcony and then through a neighbouring window to escape. Police say the fire was caused by a technical fault on the ground floor. The health ministry in Spain says that excessive heat caused more than 1,000 deaths in June. More detail from Guy Hedgecoe.
9: Many of those deaths are believed to have happened during the five-day heat wave which struck the country, and during which we saw temperatures up into the low 40s Celsius or even the mid 40s Celsius in some cases. What was really unusual about that heat wave was the fact that we were seeing those kinds of temperatures so early in the summer, and also that we were seeing those sort of temperatures in many cases not just down in the south of the country, which tends to be very hot in the summer, but also up in the north in the Basque Country, for example.
6: Guy Hedgeco reporting from Madrid. This is David Harper in London with the latest world news from the BBC.
7: You're listening to Radio Gibraltar on your Wednesday afternoon. It's Andrea here on the way. The music from Ray and a little bit of Jubal. I'll also be telling you about what there is to watch at the Leisure Cinema's Outdoor Cinema. I'm so excited.

It's Ray on Radio Gibraltar. Now, who doesn't love a little bit of World Cup fever? I mean, it is piping hot, this World Cup fever, honestly. And it's the knockout stages. And for England, the road to the World Cup glory couldn't be tougher. This evening, the Three Lions take on the Democratic Republic of Congo in Atlanta in the round of 32, kicking off at 6 o'clock Gibraltar time. It's the first ever senior international meeting between the two nations. And while England will start as favourites, the Democratic Republic of Congo have already shown they're not in the United States just to make up the numbers. They have come to play some football. The Congolese side has been one of the surprise packages of the tournament after failing to score in their only previous World Cup appearance back in 1974. They returned in style, earning 4 points in the group stage, fighting back to beat Uzbekistan with striker Yoen Wissa matching Harry Kane's goal tally so far. Wissa also even described England as a big beast, but insists his side believes this is their moment. England, meanwhile, know that victory tonight is only the beginning. If they get through, they'll face co-host Mexico in the last 16 with a potential quarter-final against five-time champions Brazil. And beyond that, reigning world champions Argentina and old rivals Germany could stand between them and the final. It's a route packed with football history, a few painful memories as well for England, but lots and lots of fun, no doubt. As for today's other World Cup action matches, there's plenty to look forward to after England against the Democratic Republic of Congo, again at 6 o'clock Gibraltar time. Belgium face against Senegal at 10 o'clock. And USA also take on Bosnia and Herzegovina at 2 o'clock, if you're feeling up for it. If you're feeling up for being up at 2 o'clock in the morning, basically. England fans will be hoping tonight is the first step towards ending 60 years of hurt, and it all kicks off at 6 p.m.

0: And Tears on Radio Gibraltar. Still to come, a little bit of music from the Layla Rose Band and London Beat. I'll also be telling you about a fantastic musical week that will be next week here on The Rock. It's after the Layla Rose Band.
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Eight. I've been thinking about you on Radio Gibraltar. Tell you what I've been thinking about. I've been thinking about leisure cinemas who have brought back their outdoor cinema experience. And I'll tell you what, there are some pretty fantastic films that are on offer so far. In July, starting from the 9th of July, you've got The Greatest Showman. Fantastic film. If you like the classics, on Friday the 10th, Back to the Future. Wednesday the 15th, if you're feeling a little bit Disney, then it's The Lion King that is on show. Thursday the 16th, Dirty Dancing. Thursday the 23rd, I know my mum's going to be present here, it's Mamma Mia on Thursday the 23rd. Friday the 24th, another classic, Jurassic Park will be on show. Wednesday the 29th, Toy Story. And Thursday the 30th, Jaws. Tickets are £12 per person and will be available to purchase on the Leisure Cinemas website very soon. And they also say to keep their eyes peeled because they are hoping to add further films to this schedule for July. Hot food and drinks. It's a bit too hot for a hot drink. Will be available from the Intervals Cafe, as well as popcorn and sweet treats. They also advise to bring a blanket, and I would say bring your bug spray, because it's happening at the Alameda Open Air Theatre, and the mosquitoes can get a bit nasty there. They like to bite there, so I would say bring a blanket and bring some bug spray. And enjoy a fantastic lineup of films. Gates open at 9:15 p.m. with the films starting at 9:45 at night. That is 9:45 at night is when the film is due to start. So bring your snacks, get your popcorn ready and enjoy the film on this incredible outdoor cinema experience.

0: Miles Smith and Mr. Niall Horan. 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Now, there's a paint and brew event happening on the 14th of July. It's a morning of painting with coffee and cake. I mean, what more do you want? It doesn't get any better than that. It's a class for adults of all abilities, so they're not expecting you to be Picasso. It's happening at the Gemma Gallery from 10:30 a.m. to 12 midday. £10 a person, and you can get them at buytickets.gi.
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It's Rita Ora on Radio Gibraltar with Let You Love Me. Now, if you're looking for something fun and exciting, pretty much a hands-on activity to keep the kids entertained this summer, then here's one that's all about creativity, imagination, and a bit of mess. And to be fair, I am a bit annoyed that I'm too old for this. On Thursday, the 16th of July at the Gemma Art Gallery, there will be a magic garden workshop where children can design and build their very own miniature enchanted gardens to take home. The session runs from 10:30 a.m. until midday, and it's suitable for children age 6 and over. Younger children can also take part, but they'll need to be accompanied by an adult. So any child under the age of 6 will have to have an adult with them. The idea is simple but brilliant. Kids are given materials like soil, stones, moss, tiny decorations and magical themed pieces, and then they get to create their very own little fantasy world in a pot or container. Think fairy gardens, miniature landscapes and plenty of room for imagination to run wild. Organisers are advising parents to dress children in old clothing, anything that they don't mind getting dirty, because things are likely to get very messy indeed, and that's part of the fun. It's very much a hands-on creative experience where there's no right or wrong way to design your garden. The workshop is £10 per child, and that includes all materials needed on the day, so there's no need to bring anything along except enthusiasm and maybe a bit of imagination. It's part of Gemma's wider programme of summer workshops, which are designed to encourage creativity in young people during the school holiday. Spaces are limited, so book in advance, and tickets can be bought online via buytickets.gi. That is at buytickets.gi.

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5: From the GBC newsroom at 6. Gibraltar currently has 112 taxi licences in issue, including 7 for private hire. The current transport capacity for the entire service is 952 passengers. This was raised in Parliament, where the government's taking questions from the opposition. The government has relaunched the Washington programme for young Gibraltarians. Redesigned as the Washington DC Shadow programme, it will fund up to 15 students and young professionals for an 8-week period in the US capital. The programme will run from the 28th of September to the 20th of November this year, with applications open until the 20th of July. And the health authority says it's currently unable to provide childhood vaccination uptake rates because it doesn't have a dedicated childhood information system. In response to GBC questions, it says the development of this kind of system is being explored by the GHA's Digital Transformation Committee. Your weather this evening and overnight, largely clear skies, risk of low cloud and lows of 22. That's the latest. I'm Claire Nandes.
6: BBC News with David Harper. The United Nations Children's Agency, UNICEF, is warning that the twin earthquakes that struck Venezuela a week ago have increased the risk of child exploitation and trafficking if separated children are not quickly identified and reunited with relatives. The charity estimates that 680,000 children require humanitarian assistance across the affected areas. Our global affairs reporter is Mimi Swaby.
7: Local charities have documented reports of rescued children going missing. They've also reported adverts online for soft toys that they actually suspect of being a cover for attempts to sell not toys, but children. Activists say Venezuela's current child protection system is designed primarily for individual cases of missing children. They're calling for a new system to cope with large-scale disasters. Transnational trafficking rings operate in Venezuela, and residents of La Guaira fear that traffickers are capitalizing on this tragedy.
6: Nigeria says it plans to seek compensation from South Africa for Nigerians who've recently returned home following violence and protests there targeting undocumented migrants. Nationals of other African countries have also been leaving South Africa, where large-scale anti-immigration protests were held on Tuesday. Makwachi Okafor reports from Lagos.
8: Nigeria says it is documenting businesses and properties left behind by its citizens who have returned home from South Africa in recent weeks. The acting Nigerian High Commissioner says returnees were asked to record details of their assets, including businesses and vehicles, before leaving. The Foreign Ministry says all claims will be verified before any formal compensation request is made. It stressed that Nigeria has not cut ties with South Africa and both countries are still engaging through diplomatic channels. A third batch of Nigerians were repatriated from South Africa on Tuesday morning. Thousands of foreign nationals from across the continent have left South Africa ahead of anti-migration demonstrations this week.
6: The health ministry in Spain says that more than 1,000 deaths were attributable to heat in June. The figure is more than twice the number linked to heat in the same period last year, which was the hottest June ever recorded in Spain. Scientists say that climate change is driving the intensity of heat waves like the one last month. At least six people have been killed and several injured in a fire at an apartment block in the Belgian city of Antwerp. Anna Holligan has more detail.
9: Thick smoke was seen billowing from the eighth floor. Dramatic video showed a man clambering from his balcony through a neighbour's window to escape. Police say more than 200 people live in the block in the Linker Rover district. Some residents said the fire brigade arrived within 10 minutes, searching flat to flat for possible victims. Police said it was too early to identify the cause of what was a complicated fire. Some witnesses told a local newspaper that work was being carried out on the roof, but other reports suggest it may have broken out on the ground floor.
6: World News from the BBC.
10: It's Radio Gibraltar. It is Wednesday. We are halfway through another fantastic week on the way for you. A little bit of Gracie Abrams, but right now this is Zara Larsson with a track called Midnight Sun.

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0: Some parking restrictions and closures will be in place for the Wine Festival on Friday. From 10 p.m. tonight, no parking on part of Reclamation Road. Reclamation Road will be closed to all northbound traffic from Thursday morning between Regal House and the junction with Queensway. Northbound cars will be diverted through the Midtown Coach Park. Some cleaning as well. Tomorrow, the 2nd of July, from 9:30 a.m. till 12:30 midday, Landport Ditch Car Park will be unavailable due to street cleaning. One more flight due to come in today. It is the EasyJet London Gatwick flight. It's due to come in at 8:30 this evening. No cruisers in port today. And at the frontier, there is 4 minutes to cross the border into Spain.

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It's Usher, You Make Me Wanna, on Radio Gibraltar. Now, if you're looking for a great evening out next week with good food, live music, and the chance to support a truly important cause, then this is one worth putting in your diary. On the 9th of July, Thursday the 9th of July, at the Dolphins Restaurant, there'll be a special tapas and live music night all in aid of Breast Cancer Support Gibraltar. The evening gets underway at 8 p.m. and for £35 per person, guests will be treated to a delicious selection of tapas, followed by paella and dessert. I mean, what more can you ask for? Qué bueno. Alongside the food, though, there'll be live music throughout the night, creating a fantastic ambiente and enjoyable right by the water as well. You can hear the waves crashing, the music, you're having a little bit of a boogie and some good food. You can't ask for more. And it's an aid of Breast Cancer Support Gibraltar, which is a local charity which provides vital assistance, information and support to people affected by breast cancer here on the Rock. And fundraising events like this play key roles in helping the organisation continue their fantastic, fantastic work. If you'd like to attend, booking is essential. Places can be reserved via WhatsApp on 5600-0498. That is 5600-0498. But do note that messages will only be taken after 3:30 p.m. So whether you're going for the food, the music, the company, or simply to support a fantastic cause, it promises to be a really special night. Great tapas, live entertainment, and a chance to make a difference on a Thursday evening on the 9th of July, Dolphins Restaurant, in aid of Breast Cancer Support Group.

0: Olivia Dean on Radio Gibraltar. Right, it's time to play a Riddle Me This for your chance to take away £30 to spend at Eroski. That's right, £30, 30 could be yours to spend at Eroski if you can answer the following riddle correctly. Are you ready? The riddle goes as follows. I stand so proud beside the shore, with towers, gates, and so much more. But water laughs and steals my ground, and soon no trace of me is to be found. What am I? I'll say that one more time for you. I stand so proud beside the shore, with towers, gates, and so much more. But water laughs and steals my ground, and soon no trace of me is to be found. What am I? 266-200 is the number to call. Email studio@radiogibraltar.gi. If you think you might know the answer to the riddle, and you could be walking away with £30 to spend at Eroski. A little bit of Avicii on the way for you now. It's a track called Wake Me Up.
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It's Avicii. It's Wake Me Up on Radio Gibraltar. Been playing Riddle Me This for your chance to take away £30 to spend at Eroski if you could answer the following riddle correctly. The riddle is, I stand so proud beside the shore with towers, gates and so much more. But water laughs and steals my ground, and soon no trace of me is to be found. What am I? I'll say it one more time for you. I stand so proud beside the shore with towers, gates and so much more. But water laughs and steals my ground, and soon no trace of me is to be found. What am I? 266-200 is the number to call. Email studio@radiogibraltar.gr. You can also message us on the Radio Gibraltar WhatsApp. 266-200 is the number. And those £30 at Eroski could be yours. It's a little bit of Whitney Houston now. This is so emotional.

It's the latest from Martin Garrix and Ed Sheeran on Radio Gibraltar. It's Repeat It. Now, playing Riddle Me This for your chance to take away £30 to spend at Eroski. If you could answer the following riddle correctly, the riddle was, I stand so proud beside the shore with towers, gates and so much more, but water laughs and steals my ground and soon no trace of me is to be found. What am I? Plenty getting in touch with the right answer. And I can now reveal the answer was in fact a sandcastle. Yes, a sandcastle indeed. So well done if you managed to get that. There can only be one winner, so I'm going to spin the wheel. Who's it going to be? Maddie, well done to you. You are taking away £30 to spend at Eroski. Congratulations once again to Maddie.

It's Baby D on Radio Gibraltar. That's just about it from me, but don't go anywhere because the 70s at 7, the 80s at 8 and the 90s at 9 are on the way for you shortly. Before I leave, here's a track from Tame Impala. It's Dracula.

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2: Chaka, chaka, chaka, chaka, gone. 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

I ain't so sure about this place. It's hard to play a gig in this town, keep a straight face. It seems like everybody's got a plan.

make my hair stop growing? Or is it me? I called Phil a couple times, he's probably sick of me. He said go easy on yourself, but what does that even mean? Sounds like good advice, but I just can't hear it right now.